0: Sometimes my mom and I will talk on the phone before, you know, we record the show.
1: Sure,
0: and,
1: yeah.
0: And she says something like, I want to talk about this today. And, like, sometimes I get it. Like, a mom's hot take, trending.
1: Right, right.
0: Travis Kelce, Taylor Swift, maybe getting married at MSG. Like, I'm like, great.
1: Huge news.
0: She's like, also, it's ice cream season.
1: Bigger news.
0: And I was like, why did you say that like Nancy Grace? Like, what do you mean it's ice cream season? She's like, you need to look out for these unmarked vans that are selling chocolate.
2: It's a public service announcement.
0: I think it's a real problem if you report it to me and not the police. Right.
2: We live in a very nice community. There should be signage on this truck.
0: All right.
1: Okay.
0: Mom's hot take on the variables of ice cream truck sellability or
2: oh my goodness.
0: Really?
2: That's horrible.
0: Yeah, okay. Mom's hot take. If you missed it, you want to run it back on demand. Search XYZ with their exact wherever you get your audio.

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It's all brought to you by Progressive Insurance. I've really been struggling with separating my passion for what I do for work with like my hobbies. And what's really ironic is that's actually one of my go-to interview questions with artists. And I first asked it to Ed Sheeran, not to name drop, but he was painting a lot and he was painting his album covers. And I was like, you know, at what point when your hobby becomes your work, do you pivot to something else to clear your head? And I'm really bad about that. And I can't describe how thankful I am that I get to do what I love, like genuinely.

0: genuinely, I'd be doing this as a hobby,
1: right?
0: If I wasn't getting paid for it, and I get to do it with people that I love. But as of late, I've really kind of lost my identity from my hobbies.
1: Sure.
0: And my primary, my go-to answer has always been like, I'm a pilot. I love flying. It's very cost prohibitive,
1: right?
0: You know,
1: right.
0: So even if when I can go up, not only is it time demanding, but like, it's expensive.
1: Yeah,
0: you know,
1: and it's not a cheap thing.
0: No, and I mean, I love it. It clears my head. I try to go up every 6 weeks or 8 weeks, but like, you know, that's all I can realistically afford from a time and financial standpoint.
1: Right.
0: And then I started going through my TikTok, and it sounds silly, but like, because of COVID and being locked up, I was posting so much different content on TikTok, and I've never been a huge TikTok guy. I was doing drum covers, and I was doing a lot of like one-off rants, like but creative writing, like SNL type stuff.
1: Yeah.
0: And I just haven't done it in years, and I almost came to tears. I'm like, what happened to me?
2: Yeah. Like, oh my God, Eric, this is crazy. I had this same like kind of realization a few months ago where I was like, what happened?
0: I used to do this so much. And then after I had a pretty tough night and a lot of anxiety, the next day I kind of woke up and picked myself up a little bit. And I was like, you know, if I went to that kid from 2 or 3 years ago that was doing all of that, and I showed him what I have now, he would have traded places in a second.
2: Yeah.
0: Right? I was living at home during COVID. I didn't really have a sustainable income at the time.
1: Yeah. Right.
0: And I think he would see the studio that we've built and the team we've built and be like, no, that, I want that.
1: Mm-hmm. Right.
0: But now I'm like, okay, there is a balance. I can still.
2: For sure.
0: Yeah. You know, so I made an effort over the weekend to start drumming again. And I'm not like a drummer. I'm never going to play in a band. I'm never going to be on stage. But it's a hobby I enjoy a lot.
1: Sure, yeah.
0: And then I'm also making an effort to start, like, as much creative content as we put out there, like, just also putting some stuff out there that's just for me.
1: Yeah.
2: Totally feel, yeah. No, okay, yes, because we were just talking about, like, the TikTok thing and, like, how, you know, it's, I don't know, yeah, it's nice to make things for yourself, for sure.
0: Yeah.
2: I totally get
0: that. I think the reason it, I don't want to say it didn't succeed, like, it was fine. I was never trying to become, like, a TikToker, but, like, back then I was so desperate for work or money that I was like watching the views too much.
2: Yeah, sure, for sure.
0: It kind of sucked the joy out of it.
2: Yeah, it's like you just gotta do it for fun.
0: Right, and now like what we do is so successful that like I feel like I'm at a place where I can go do something for fun. And if it gets 5 views, it gets 5 views, whatever.
1: I think that's like the biggest part because I recently, like I used to make music all the time, right? And I just made a song a week or two
0: ago.
1: Really
0: good, I heard.
2: Yeah,
0: thank
2: you.
1: Appreciate that. But I'm saying all this to say, kind of doubling down on what you're going at, Eric, is that like I don't care where this goes, who hears it, the views and things like that,
0: right.
1: Where I was like, oh, I have to do this because this was my job at one point. Now it's just like, hey, if it happens, it happens.
0: I enjoy it.
1: Right, right. And it feels good.
0: So coming back to your hobby, whether it's something that you wanted to work in and now you're stable somewhere else or just something that makes you happy, coming back to that, I think, is this week's mental health idea. It's your Mental Health Monday, all brought to you by Progressive Insurance.
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0: New Disney Everything. They had their D23 annual conference, which is like the Apple event where they announced like a new iPhone.
1: Yes.
0: And they announced all the new rides. You got a Monsters, Inc. ride, a new Indiana Jones ride where Harrison Ford is reprising his role.
1: Sure.
0: At, I think he's 82 or something.
2: Isn't he even older than that?
0: Something. Yeah. But then they also announced a bunch of new live action movies and sequels. Frozen 3 is coming.
1: New live action Tangled. The X-Men cast has been announced, which I think is cool because famously Adam Driver was never going to do Marvel. Mm-hmm. And now he's Mr. Sinister.
2: One of the big
1: Marvel villains.
2: Indy Navarrete is in it.
1: Yeah.
2: Obsession.
0: Yeah. Lots of Disney everything. So if you're interested in Disney or any of their properties, you have something to be excited about.
1: Yeah. Just

0: It's something that I think's top of mind for everyone in this AI digital technology world is like, what's your digital footprint? What are you leaving behind? I think everyone makes the joke of like, who's going to go to your phone and delete everything if you die as a friend? But what I started to think about the other day of like, what do you use private browsing for? Besides, like, obvious, right? I'm not trying to get adult activity.
1: Oh, okay.
0: Besides that, like, there's several things that I will open a private browser for just because I don't want it part of my search history. It's nothing nefarious. It's just, like, either because I don't want the algorithm to know about it or serve the ads, or I'm just, like, this is a weird thing. Weird fear of life, someone looks through my browsing history and finds it. So I want to know what you guys use private browsing, if you use private browsing for.
1: Okay.
0: Talk about it next.

0: private browsing on the internet. You can do it on your phone. If you open up Safari, you can select a private browser. And basically, the whole point is it doesn't save your search history. Like, for any criminals out there, police and anyone can still find, like,
1: data.
0: But, like, for the most part, it's supposed to protect you from, like, websites collecting information from you. And just, you know, something not being the first thing that pops up on your phone or on your internet browser. Mm-hmm. And you open it back up, right?
1: Mm-hmm. Right.
0: And obviously, I think a lot of people use this for looking at certain adult websites. That's not even what I'm talking about. I found myself... I don't know what made me realize the other day. I just have such a habit of, like, if I have, like, a stupid, dumb boy question to type into Google, I don't want that attached to my Google Chrome profile.
2: Okay. You're so just proud.
0: I will open. It is a pride thing, seriously. But, I'll open the private browser to be, like, you know, if it's, like, a stupid math question or like, something about geography or history. I don't know. Like, things that I just don't want...
2: I have this
0: fear of someone getting a hold of one of my devices and seeing things that I'm looking up.
1: That's so
2: and
1: crazy.
2: And being like,
0: it's not like
2: idiot.
0: How to make like an explosive device or anything. I'm not doing that. Right. But like,
3: he's like 17 minus 3 is.
2: Right.
0: Sometimes. But like, Jordan, what do you use private browsing for?
3: I don't use private browsing.
2: At all. I don't either.
3: Oh my God. I just, whatever I need to. So first of all, if it's truly a stupid question, mm-hmm. I just don't hit search because it'll automatically auto-populate the answer.
0: So you're kind of like you're hacking your own private browser.
3: Yeah, so like if it's
2: what
3: like
2: the heck? I've never thought about that in my life.
3: Well, no, it's not even like something like it's not a premeditated thing. I'll just be like, "Oh, okay, like the last time I did it was like measuring. I was like, how many cups are in a, I don't know, like ounces, whatever.
2: Yeah.
3: But I didn't hit search. It was just like, oh, your answer is this. Like before you even like finish the question.
2: Okay.
3: So I was like, okay, cool. So stupid questions, just don't hit search if that's truly how you feel.
2: Yeah.
3: Everything else, what you see is what you get with me, baby.
2: Listen, okay. I'll tell you what. I probably could use private browsing more often because I have IBS and I am also.
0: Wait, how does this connect? Well, she probably has a lot of questions about certain symptoms.
2: Such a hypochondriac. React.
0: Oh,
2: so
0: yeah.
2: So there
0: okay.
2: will be days that you look at my search history.
0: It's like, am I dying?
3: Right, yeah. So WebMD, like,
0: what's this mole mean?
2: No, literally, okay. literally. Okay. It'll be like rash on earlobe, kind of itchy and bumpy, you know?
0: Oh, man.
3: Like, but what's wrong with that being Audrey? Or what's wrong with some of the questions being Aaron?
0: Yeah. Again, your device should be your device. But
3: right.
0: like, I also, like, because I'm logged, certain aspects of my profiles are logged into so many different computers that we use for work, too.
3: Oh, okay.
2: Oh,
3: like,
0: that's, I guess,
2: right.
0: where that fear comes from.
2: Yeah.
0: But I'm remembering now what really made me think about this was I was watching some murder documentary with my girlfriend and mm-hmm. like I had questions about the murder specifically.
3: Sure.
0: So I wanted to type in like details on the murder.
3: Right.
0: I'm like, I don't want that attached to me.
2: Right.
0: You know, I don't want to be that guy. I'm not trying to commit the crime. I'm just
3: if the blade is serrated and I stab.
0: I'm just curious.
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8: Good Monday evening in Canton. We're looking at partly cloudy skies. Heading through tonight, a stray shower, a stray thunderstorm. Lows upper 50s to near 60. So that'll feel good. As we get into your Tuesday, it's a mix of clouds and sunshine. And tomorrow is really looking like a great weather day. Highs around 80 degrees. I hope you have a great night, and I hope Tuesday is amazing. I am staff meteorologist Holly Strano on Mix 94.1.
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hate to give the satisfaction asking how you're doing now. 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Just what you wanted. 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I see the parties and diamonds sometimes when I close my eyes. 6 months of torture you sold to some forbidden paradise. I loved you truly.

0: XYZ with Eric Zachary. Audrey is 25. She spent the weekend as a, your full frontal lobe is formed now. Do you feel any different?
1: Oh my God, I guess it is, or it's supposed to be at least.
0: For the record, she's been also walking around with the AI pet that we got her for her birthday. Yes.
1: Okay, it's not like AI though.
0: It's, like it's a machine learning. It's a modern day Furby, essentially. Right. It's called a Cup Boo. It goes by Boo Boo. I will say, as annoying as it is to me personally, I have never given a gift in my life where I've received more like, I don't know, like I felt better about like how much you love it.
2: Audrey freaked out when she got it.
1: I love my boo-boo.
0: I brought it to the bar.
1: Yeah, for my birthday.
0: And you have it in the bag and everyone thinks it's an actual animal.
1: Yeah, yes. It looks like a little like guinea pig or like a puppy
0: it's
1: or
0: like
1: something.
0: It's like a guinea pig meets a rabbit meets like a teacup dog.
1: It's like a capybara. It does look like a capybara.
0: There you go.
1: Yeah.
0: But it's Audrey's birthday week and it continues.
1: It continues.
0: I say that lightly. It's XYZ with Eric Zachary. Okay.

0: Disney announced a whole bunch of new rides and movies, and they brought all their stars for this D23 event that they do every single year.
1: Yep.
0: What does 23 stand for? It's got to be something Disney related. Anyway.
2: I don't know.
0: It's their big conference. It's like when Apple announces an iPhone, right?
1: Yes. Yeah.
0: XYZ with their exec rates here. XYZ ENT Entertainment Report, all brought to you by Eggland's Best. Audrey, run me through some of these announcements.
2: There are like a million announcements, but I'll give you a couple of them. Okay. There's a new Monsters, Inc. ride coming out. They're bringing back the Yeti. If you guys know their Expedition Everest, they got rid of the Yeti a couple years ago. Everybody was so upset about it.
0: Quick pause, just because I'm a nerd with not Disney, but how Disney rides work. I never got rid of it. It just, they didn't build it strong enough and it stopped working.
2: Okay, well, they're bringing him back, so that's very exciting.
1: That is strong now.
2: Harrison Ford is coming back as Indiana Jones.
0: Kind of.
2: For an attraction at Walt Disney World. So he's going to be like the model and the voice for the animatronic.
0: It's the dinosaur ride at Animal Kingdom, and it's the same track they use for the Indiana Jones ride in Disneyland. Now they're just bringing the Indiana Jones version, too.
2: New concept art for Frozen 3. I didn't know there was going to be a Frozen 3, but there is.
0: Yeah.
2: The Kristen Bluey Bell. Movie. New Simpsons movie.
0: Wait, Disney owns Bluey?
2: Yeah, I guess.
0: I didn't know that.
2: It's Disney Kids.
0: Yeah, I was going to say for the Frozen thing, Idina Menzel and Kristen Bell came out and sang a song, which is pretty big. Glenn Close came out as Cruella de Vil on stage, which is really cool.
2: Oh,
0: for what?
2: Nice.
0: I'm assuming a live action.
1: Oh, we're doing Dalmatians again?
0: Yeah, Neil Patrick Harris was on stage for that, too.
1: Okay.
2: Yeah, there's Coco 2 is coming out.
0: Lilo and Stitch 2.
2: Yes. Ice Age, of course. Boiling Point, the 19th movie.
0: Yeah. And
2: it's
0: then
2: not
0: they,
2: actually the 19th.
0: It's the 6th. Yeah. They announced the Monsters, Inc. ride, too. Not that I'm a huge Monsters, Inc. fan.
1: All right. Stop talking about the rides. We don't care about this.
0: Jordan's just afraid of roller coasters.
1: I'm not afraid. I'm afraid of roller coasters.
0: It's emulating when the doors go through the Monsters, Inc. factory, so you sit down and then it shoots you up 40 feet.
1: Yeah, we don't need that.
0: We don't need
1: seconds. Okay, yeah,
0: and then it goes on a roller coaster.
1: Nobody needs that. Incredibles 3 is coming out. All right, let's pivot. Avengers Doomsday.

0: It gave us more stuff. The X-Men cast was announced. Yeah. So we know more people who are going to be in the upcoming X-Men film.
1: Which looks pretty good.
0: Yeah, yes. I'm very excited about that. Kingdom Hearts 4 just got a whole lot of new updates. That's dropping in 2027 as well as an animated Kingdom Hearts show.
2: Whole bunch of Disney. That's a whole lot of Disney.
0: Yeah,
2: the long short of it.
1: That's pretty much it.
2: It's your XYZ ENT Entertainment Report, all brought to you by Eggland's Best.
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0: Today on XYZ with Eric Zachary, we're talking everything Disney that they announced at D23.
1: So many things.
0: Harrison Ford coming back to Indiana Jones, kind of.
1: As a ride, though, Eric.
0: Well, he's not. You can't ride the Harrison Ford.
2: I mean, you could. But
1: no, don't do that.
0: Noah Kahan brought out Chapel Road on stage. Ariana Grande brought out Cynthia Erivo.
1: Yep.
0: Mom's hot take. She's talking about ice cream trucks, because who doesn't think about ice cream trucks on a daily basis?
3: For real.
0: I want us to go to the Renaissance Fair as a team building activity.
3: I want to go. I already looked it up. We can go through September 11th. So
0: that's
3: I'm
0: my
3: ready.
0: Birthday, so I think, you know, we got a trip planned.
3: Do you think
0: Jordan would really enjoy one of the sections where you can throw tomatoes at the guy?
1: Like you can do that?
0: They have hecklers that you can throw tomatoes at.
1: I can heckle to my fullest extent.
0: They're heckling back to you too, though. So
1: bring it on, baby.
0: That's why I think you'll exceed. And then private browsing. What do you use private browsing for? I just have questions about murder documentaries. I don't want to know how to commit the crime. I'm just wondering about more details.
1: Right.
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0: I'm realizing that we haven't had a real strong XYZ team building activity as of late, or really since Audrey's come on to the show.
1: Sure.
0: At least on the air.
1: If I'm being honest with you, I feel like every day is a team building activity because I'm having so much fun with the two of you.
0: Shut up. I think that we should either be part of some version of a sports team.
1: Trivia situation.
2: Okay.
0: Or I'd like to go to one of those, like, maybe not like a sleepaway camp, but like, you know, you go for like the day and like you have to work together in like survivor type activities.
2: What if we go to medieval times?
1: I love that.
2: I've been begging to go to medieval times.
1: All right.
0: That jogs my memory of actually why I wanted to talk about this. XYZ with Eric Zachary. We'll talk about team building activities next.

0: I want us to become closer as teammates. Audrey Jordan and I obviously work together 5 days a week, and I'm not trying to mandate like you hang out with us more than you want to, Audrey.
1: I hang out with you, but I feel like I want to.
0: Because I want to.
1: Yeah.
0: We'll be friends.
2: Stop this.
0: No, actually, Audrey completely jogged my memory. I was trying to think like what we could do for team building activities, whether it's like one of those like zip line courses or if it's like a bar night. But then I was like, actually, what made me think about this is I passed a billboard for the Renaissance Fair.
2: Okay.
0: Yeah. And I think that would be a ton of fun.
1: I would love to go to the Renaissance Fair. I love the Renaissance Fair. I haven't been since I was a kid, but I love the Renaissance Fair.
0: I think I was there like maybe a decade and a half ago.
1: You guys, look at my pants. I love the Renaissance Fair. I'm wearing like long bloomers.
0: But we're running out of season soon, so we'd have to pick a day pretty soon.
1: When does it end?
0: I think it's like September. Like it usually only runs for the summer.
1: Okay.
2: My thing.

0: Let's get into it.
1: I'd probably get bored after the first 30 minutes.
2: Have you been to a proper Renaissance fair versus medieval times? They're very different.
1: Like years and years and years ago, and that's why I'm like,
2: I would say Renaissance fair is a lot more adult-leaning.
0: For sure.
2: It's not like the... medieval times is like, it's cool, it's a show, but like... It's a lot of little kids going like the red knight, the blue knight. We're like,
0: no, Renaissance the Renaissance fair can be kind of inappropriate, actually.
2: Do I have to dress up?
0: I mean, you don't have to, but it's like boring if you don't.
2: I'm not, as we've talked about last week, I'm not one to dress up for events, but I think I could put together like a bare minimum. Okay, I feel like
0: you could wear what you're wearing right now if you put like a boot on.
1: All right, so if I change into boots, I can go to the Renaissance fair.
2: Yes.
1: Yeah. Dilly.
2: There is one not too far from this studio. I think it happens on the weekends, but I think they do Fridays. So I'm pitching either we take a day off or record the show from a Renaissance fair.
0: Mm-hmm.
2: Either or. I think that could be
1: We haven't done the show in a place in a while. I want a turkey leg.
0: A
2: turkey leg would be fun. Yeah. I like that a lot of them, like, they'll talk back to you. It's kind of that activity. Like, I would love Jordan to get targeted.
1: Why? Why would...
2: Well, like, this doesn't sound like team building. This sounds like, let's do something Jordan doesn't really like and then make it even worse for him. But here's the pitch. Each one of us gets to pick a team building activity per quarter, right? So then, Jordan, you can pick whatever you want to do.
1: Right. But I would do something that I think everybody wants to do.
2: That's your own prerogative. Like, Audrey, would you want to do the Renaissance Fair?
0: Yeah, I would love to
2: do the Renaissance Fair. That vote is 2-1. Jordan loses.
1: Okay.
2: XYZ with Eric Zachary.
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5: Good Monday evening in Canton. We're looking at partly cloudy skies. Heading through tonight, a stray shower, a stray thunderstorm, lows upper 50s to near 60. So that'll feel good. As we get into your Tuesday, it's a mix of clouds and sunshine. And tomorrow is really looking like a great weather day. Highs around 80 degrees. I hope you have a great night. And I hope Tuesday is amazing. I am staff meteorologist Holly Strano on Mix 94.1.
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0: I've got. Mom's hot take on XYZ with Eric Zachary. It's all brought to you by T-Mobile. My mom joining the show to provide her Hello. Perspective on what's trending. Mom, what is trending right now?
1: You know, it is summer almost. A couple weeks here, a couple days. And
0: I hate that. First of all, if it's warm where you live, it's summer. I heard this on the radio on a different show, and I just all really urge where someone's
1: easy
0: like, it's
1: there,
0: not
1: sister.
0: Practically summer. I'm like, it's
1: easy
0: June,
1: there,
0: bro.
1: Sister.
2: I don't know.
0: Okay. It's summer.
1: It's all right, but technologically, it's not.
0: That's
1: or calendaristically.
0: Not how you use that
1: it's
0: word.
1: Not.
0: What
1: and
0: do you want to talk about?
1: I want to talk about ice cream.
0: That's what's trending?
1: Yes, there's a lot of new, we're coming around again to these ice cream parlors and these ice cream places.
0: Shops.
1: Right,
0: stores.
1: Shops. That's a good word. Okay. But also, let's not us forget. Not, let's at least not forget
0: West.
1: The ice cream man.
0: Yeah,
2: okay.
1: In the truck
2: yes.
1: that
2: yeah.
1: drives down the street with that haunting music of.
2: What was your song? What was your song?
1: Oh, God.
0: What did you just. Are you talking about an ambulance?
2: That sounded, yeah. that sounded like the Britney Spears were toxic. You, like,
0: are you getting your snow cones from an EMT? All right, mom's hot take on ice cream. That's what's trending in 2026. It's coming up next.

0: 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Mom, you wanted to talk about ice cream because you said that's trending.
1: We've got a couple of new places where I live, and I'm seeing them sprout up everywhere, and the lines are long, and I'm kind of mad I didn't start an ice cream store like a year ago.
2: Yeah.
0: I can't imagine that it's super profitable. Dependent on weather where you live, community, and ultimately
1: the kids always want the ice cream. It doesn't matter if it's 20 below.
0: Okay.
1: Anyways, the ice cream man truck was a thing, and it's still a thing, which is great that it's carried over.
0: It's definitely diminished.
1: There is just now a white van driving around with scary music. Why would I want to walk up to a white van with scary music and buy an ice cream cone? There is no sign. I know, right? You see what I'm saying? What happened to the signage on ice cream trucks?
0: That's dangerous. This isn't trending.
3: I feel like this
0: is very hyper local to you.
3: Yeah.
0: And I feel like that's a moment you should see something and say something.
2: I think you should call 911 if somebody just has a white van and they're blasting music in the hopes to alert children.
0: They slide the door open. Hey, kid, you want some ice cream?
2: Exactly.
1: I've heard a lot of moms complaining about this. Where is the signage? Like, at least put on there in, like, a marker, ice cream truck. I don't care.
0: Anyone reported this to the police?
2: Right? Like, why did you bring this to us first?
0: This is a 2020 special.
2: Yeah,
0: like,
2: right?
0: The suburbs of Chicago, Illinois, where my mom lives. There lurks a man in a van with ice cream.
1: It's in other areas. Ohio's reporting. Tennessee's reporting.
2: So basically, because I just Googled this to see if there was any merit to this trending, there has been, if they don't have any signage or anything, these guys are unlicensed vendors.
0: Yeah.
2: So they haven't gone through the proper channels. It's just like, I went to my local grocery store, bought a ton of popsicles and everything, and now I've just taken it upon myself to feed the block.
1: Oh, that's so creepy.
0: Yeah.
1: We need to stop this. There needs to be, I'm going to start a petition in my next election. We need to bring back the old signage on the ice cream trucks.
0: Your next election? Was there a first election?
2: Yes, you did do well. That's why we don't talk about it.
1: Well.
2: Yeah.
0: The polls weren't, it was stacked against her, honestly.
2: Yeah.
0: All right. She led with the, you can't celebrate your high school graduation.
1: As a public service announcement, if the truck has no signage, don't buy the popsicle.
0: Yeah, Mom, I think
2: we knew that.
1: People are still walking up to this truck and buying stuff.
2: Do they have Choco Tacos?
1: Yes.
2: And
1: they have that weird music.
0: What does it sound like?
1: It's like do-do-do-do-do-do-do-do-do.
2: The Twilight Zone?
0: Yeah, it kind of sounded like you started with a da na na na na na na na.
2: Yeah. If somebody was driving around in a blank van playing the Twilight Zone,
0: arrest that person immediately.
1: Mom, there
0: was a new Twilight Zone with Jordan Peele. Don't do that.
2: Yeah,
0: all right.
2: Yeah.
0: Mom's hot take. It's all brought to you by T-Mobile. It's better over here. 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

0: Your mental health moment idea for the week on XYZ with Eric Zachary, coming back to your hobbies, especially if you're a creative like us and at one point mm-hmm. those hobbies were something that you really wanted to turn into work.
1: Right.
0: Mm-hmm. The long short of it is I am so thrilled that something I was trying to do on TikTok 4 years ago turned into essentially this mm-hmm. radio right. show, this mm-hmm. podcast, this TV show that we film.
1: Mm-hmm. Right.
0: But now I kind of got away from the other stuff that was making me happy that I was just doing because I had a ton of free time.
1: Mm-hmm. Sure.
0: Like drumming or writing skits or creative things. I was so worried about the views and now I think I'm ready to go back to it just for my happiness.
2: Yeah.
0: Absolutely. And Audrey, you were talking about getting away from crafting and trying to come back to that.
2: No, yeah. I woke up, my birthday was on Friday and I woke up and I was like, had kind of some plans for the day and I was like, you know what I want to do instead, actually? I want to, like, sew this pair of shorts that I've been wanting to make for months. Mm-hmm. And I woke up and I had an old bed sheet and I was like, I can figure this out. I figured it out and it felt so good to just, like, spend a couple hours doing something that I had been putting off because I just, yeah. like, didn't make the time for it.
0: Yeah,
2: it was awesome. It was great.
0: And Jordan, I know you found your way back to music.
1: Yeah, I did. And there's no pressure on it. And I think that's the biggest part is like, you know, when you do these hobbies that could become jobs, you're worried about views. You're worried if the right people are seeing it. Where now it's like, who cares? Just do it to enjoy and feel good about yourself.
0: Do what makes you happy. And just because it's something that doesn't necessarily earn you money, I know that's a privilege sometimes, but like it's also a mental health thing. If you're not carving out time to just be happy with yourself, and it's going to affect everything else in your life. Yeah. Mm-hmm. For just a

0: All right, that is it for us today on XYZ with Eric Zachary. I'm realizing Jordan doesn't fully understand what's at a Renaissance fair.
1: Yeah.
2: Yeah, I feel like this is one of the things where you're just hating to hate.
0: Well, I think he didn't understand it. You're equating it to like a little kid's theme park kind of thing.
1: The last time I went, which was, I don't know, maybe like high school time. Yeah. It was more geared towards like children. Like,
2: well, they couldn't do any of the fun stuff.
0: They do like mud wrestling. They have female mud wrestling, Jordan. Does that ring a bell?
1: I'm just trying to get him excited.
0: You don't mud wrestle. I watch it.
1: I mean, that's not really my thing. I mean, cool, two chooks.
0: That's what you use your private browser for, right?
1: I don't have a private browser, though. Whatever I do is whatever I do.
0: It's like an old version of a dunk tank where you can throw tomatoes at a heckler, but you can heckle them back.
1: Oh, yeah. See, now that's my speed. Let me be a hater
0: There's
1: in real life.
0: Lots of beer, or they call it...
1: beer.
0: What, mead or whatever.
1: Okay, yep. Let's drink that.
0: It's more of like an adult social experiment.
1: Are they still jousting there?
0: Yeah, I'm sure they have a section for that.
2: I don't know if they're like...
1: Cut his head off! Like, I mean,
0: it's much more gruesome or Game of Thrones leaning than like medieval times is.
1: Good.
2: Yeah.
1: I want the more gruesome stuff.
2: Yeah.
1: Blood?
0: I think they use fake blood.
2: Side note, this is funny. I went to a performing arts high school, and a bunch of people used to do it when we were like 16. They would be like fairies or mermaids or whatever. But like work there.
0: Oh, okay.
2: And so I feel like if you've ever been to the Ren Fair, there should not be 16-year-old girls working there.
1: Okay, you guys are describing something much more adult.
0: Yeah.
2: I would argue it's pretty crass.
0: It's meant to be as authentic as possible.
1: You're
0: definitely going to find the annoying people that are like, hello there.
1: Oh, and huzzah! Yeah. Those guys. But then we might also wonder. Get scurvy because it's,
2: I just want to eat a turkey leg.
1: Oh, I like a turkey leg. All right, I'm in.
2: Get some dirt on my face.
1: No. Okay. What? Now I'm out.
0: That's it for us today on XYZ with Eric Zachary. We'll see you tomorrow. Goodbye.
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12: Good Monday evening in Canton. We're looking at partly cloudy skies heading through tonight. A stray shower, a stray thunderstorm, lows upper 50s to near 60. So that'll feel good. As we get into your Tuesday, it's a mix of clouds and sunshine. And tomorrow is really looking like a great weather day. Highs around 80 degrees. I hope you have a great night. And I hope Tuesday is amazing. I am staff meteorologist Holly Strano on Mix 94.1.
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12: Well, hi there, Canton friends. Good Tuesday morning. And we've got a mix of clouds and sunshine going on for today. Looks like a really good weather day as we end up right around 80 for the high across Star County this afternoon. Partly cloudy skies, low 60s tonight. Getting into your Wednesday, partly to mostly cloudy with scattered afternoon showers will be in the mid 70s. Have a great Tuesday. I insist on that. And I am staff meteorologist Holly Strano on Mix 94.1.
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3: Good Tuesday morning to you, Canton. How you doing? I hope the morning has been great so far. We've got a mix of clouds and sunshine going on. And there's no complaints about that, I hope. As we get into the afternoon, highs will be right around 80. Looks like a really great weather day across Dare County. Partly cloudy skies, overnight lows around 63. That'll be by early tomorrow morning. And speaking of your halfway Wednesday, starting off with a mix of clouds and sunshine, mostly cloudy later in the day. Scattered showers tomorrow afternoon, and we're in the mid-70s for highs. I am staff meteorologist Holly Strano on Mix 94.1.
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17: Good morning, everybody. Mixed Mornings with Matt Fantone live in the studio. Ready to go with you. It is Tuesday. As always, thanks for being a part of things. Excited for the program today as I normally am. I'm an excitable person, though. Doesn't take much for me, right? Hopefully you'll feel the same way.

0: 8 o'clock hour, good friend of mine, Jake from Master Tech, coming in. We're going to talk customer appreciation. I'm going to be there, not this Saturday, but the next. All sorts of good stuff. Want you to be a part of it. And I also want you to have a car that you can rely on. So Jake from Master Tech Auto Repair, live in studio in the 8 o'clock hour. Also coming up today, you got Pam Cook with the news, Holly Strano with the weather, and then some of the standards, things like Stark County positivity, three things you need to know, etc., etc. We'll kick things off today, though, with a quick recap of yesterday. So as soon as the show wrapped up, pretty much, I got in the Mix 94.1 van, headed down 77 South. And I went and checked out Timberline Cabins. Now, if you've been listening to the program for the past couple of weeks, you may have heard them as a sponsor of the show. Well, yesterday was the first opportunity I had to go actually check out these cabins. And dude, they're amazing. Like, exactly what you want when you want to get away. First of all, like I said, I was down 77 South, and it wasn't that far. It's kind of one of those trips you take and you're like, all right, this is going to take a while. Then all of a sudden you're like, oh my gosh, we're right here. Really easy to get off 77 and find my way over to the cabins. And when I did, I was so impressed. Rustic yet modern Timberline Cabins. Really taking care of all the things you need, but also giving you the opportunity to step away from the things that you don't need. So, you know, obviously they've got some of the modern conveniences, things like air conditioning, Wi-Fi, stuff like that. But you're also out there in nature. You have the opportunity to check out. You have the opportunity to soak in those hot tubs. Every single cabin had their own hot tub. The people down there, so great as well. And at this point, driving away, I was like, oh my gosh, we got to get a weekend down here. We might have to get a whole week down here. So big thumbs up to Timberline Cabins. 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And for as good as the pictures look, because the pictures do look good, I'm telling you right now, it's more impressive in person. So big thumbs up to them. And when we come back, we got a little bit of back to school content for you. Stick around. 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
11: Well, hi there, Canton friends. Good Tuesday morning, and we've got a mix of clouds and sunshine going on for today. Looks like a really good weather day as we end up right around 80 for the high across Starr County this afternoon. Partly cloudy skies, low 60s tonight. Getting into your Wednesday, partly to mostly cloudy with scattered afternoon showers, will be in the mid-70s. Have a great Tuesday. I insist on that. And I am staff meteorologist Holly Strano on Mix 94.1.
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Kids getting ready to go back to school. The change of routines, the new habits you're going to have to find yourself adapting to. Well, luckily, according to the experts on the

0: Internet, there's some steps you can take to make things a little bit smoother, and let's break some of them down here on Mix 94.1. One of the things they talk about as you get ready for a new school year and you want to make things smoother is to put all of the important dates on the calendar for the year right now. Instead of doing it day by day, which, oof, that's a nightmare, week by week or month by month, take a look at the entire school year and start with some of the non-negotiables. Like when the kids have the day off school, have that on your calendar so that you know, hey, they're not going to school this day. Things like testing, school performances, games, all of those can go up on the calendar. If you have some advance notice about school spirit weeks, fundraisers, things like that, the more, you know, head start you give yourself on these things, the easier it's going to be once they finally come up. Another thing they say that you want to do is to use visual hacks. So when you put a million things up on the calendar, obviously it can get cluttered. It can feel overwhelming. One of the things they say is to use a highlighter for each person. So if you got three kids, you're going to need three different color highlighters right there. But knowing where they are, who they are, who this like applies to, it's going to make things considerably smoother for you. Another thing they talk about when it comes to making the 26-27 school year as smooth as possible is to do Sunday syncs. So at that point, every Sunday, you as a family need to do a little meeting, need to do a little powwow, need to do a little huddle and say, hey, here's everything that we have coming up this week. And then through that, number one, hopefully you avoid double booking yourself, but some of the logistics will become a lot more clear to you when you review that, hey, this is where we have to be, this is when we have to be, this is how we have to be. You're then going to be able to say, okay, well, I'll take care of this ride, you take care of that ride. Let's make sure the science experiment is in the car on Wednesday night so we don't have to worry about it Thursday morning. Another thing they say you can do, if you want to make the 26-27 school year a little bit smoother for you and your family, is to give yourself some grace and build in some buffer zone. And I buy into this. I think this is important. We're all busy. And when you get into a busy chapter, it gets really, and I mean really easy, to deprioritize stuff. So if your family is a, hey, every Friday night we watch a movie together, put that on the calendar. Make sure that if the kids have testing and a big recital and, you know, a huge game one week, build some time in for them to relax and to have some time off the following week. And I know it seems like it's like, well, do we really have to have that clear of a plan? If you want to make the school year simple, if you want to make things smooth, if you don't want to end up with, you know, the night before the science fair and you're like, oh my gosh, I can't believe we didn't know about this. How did we not know we had to dress you up like the Grinch tomorrow? That's why you got to do these things. Shout out to the experts on the internet. It is Mix 94.1.
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3: 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ODOT looking into the future, a couple of larger Stark County projects you can comment on. First, the Route 21 freeway on Massillon and Perry Township will be repaved between 30 and the bridges over the Tuscarawas River. It's a $6 million project. 93 or Wabash Avenue over Sugar Creek and Brewster will be rehabbed in the fall of next year. More details at WHBC.com. All three suspects in the killings of two women in an apartment unit on Allen Page Drive, Southeast, are now in custody. 41-year-old Melissa Terrell arrested last night in Massillon without incident. She's charged with aggravated arson in connection with the fire there. The latest plan for the data center in the city of Canton involves a large tract of vacant industrial property in the northeast area of the city. The Panattoni Development

0: development company in the early stages of planning, and they are holding a meeting tonight.
1: At this time, the property is a clean property from an environmental perspective, and we are comfortable with the status of it today, and we will ensure that throughout the process, we continue to monitor.
0: The center could be under construction in 6 to 10 months. The public hearing, 5 to 7 today at the Civic Center in Canton. Guardians were off last night. They host the Giants tonight. I'm Pam Cook on Mix 94.1.
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2: And we will kick things off at the wedding of Taylor Swift and Travis Kelce, where apparently one of the co-owners of the Kansas City Chiefs did not get the invite. He was asked about it by the media. 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
3: I did not get invited to Taylor Swift's wedding. Apparently, I don't sing well enough to get invited.
2: Well, maybe you should have said it was Travis Kelce's wedding, too. Because he's the guy that you employ. And maybe that's why your employee decided not to invite you to their wedding. Because you can't even take the time to name drop him. Speaking of sports ownership, rumors that Los Angeles Lakers is going to be sold from the Buss family to the Kushners, but Jeannie Buss pushing back on that rumor. Here's a little bit of audio from ESPN.
4: Yeah, we've just gotten a letter that from Jeannie Buss's attorney saying that no sale of the remaining 17.8% Buss family shares can be effectuated without the consent of all three of the trustees, okay? That's Jeannie Buss, Joey Buss, and Jeannie Buss. Now, my reporting is five of the siblings voted to sell this morning. Jeannie Buss did not vote to sell.
2: Gotta be crazy, right? You and your siblings sitting there saying, oh, we should sell this billion-dollar entity. Ah, no, we should hold on to it. It's gonna make us more money. All right, next piece of audio we have for you. Scary stuff, man. And anytime something plane-related happens, it kind of freaks me out for some reason. This time, American Airlines flight getting ready to touch down, and then it blew out two tires.
5: American 360 requiring assistance. I heard you just blown a tire.
6: No injuries, and no one's panicking. Everyone's remains seated.
2: Nobody's panicking? I'm panicking right now. All right, we got another cut of audio here from you. This time from a reality show called The Traitors, which is like some sort of like a murder mystery thing. I'll let you listen in.
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2: 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Let's check in with Anne Hathaway, who was recently asked about her baby's gender by a fan. I'll let you listen to the response. Just be patient. It's none of your business. Calm down. Why are you screaming at me? It's a child. It's not a news scoop. It's a baby. And that right there was your Mix 94.1 audio dump.
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26: Good Tuesday morning, Tia Canton. How you doing? I hope the morning has been great so far. We've got a mix of clouds and sunshine going on. And there's no complaints about that, I hope. As we get into the afternoon, highs will be right around 80. Looks like a really great weather day across Dare County. Partly cloudy skies, overnight lows around 63. That'll be by early tomorrow morning. And speaking of your half.

0: halfway Wednesday. Starting off with a mix of clouds and sunshine, mostly cloudy later in the day. Scattered showers tomorrow afternoon, and we're in the mid-70s for highs. I am staff meteorologist Holly Strano on Mix 94.1.
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Clearwater Systems, getting you hooked up with huge savings when it comes to salt and filters. 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
1: We have some more insight, more details when it comes to the death of Hayden Panettiere. But the first thing you need to know today, Tuesday, August 18th, update on a local story here. Melissa Terrell has been taken into custody in the connections with the death of Katina Spells and Courtney Yeager. You may remember this story from a few weeks ago. Gosh, maybe it was last week. This double homicide happened in Canton, and Terrell was arrested in Massillon on 5th Avenue Northeast. She was the final suspect in the case. She was wanted on charges of aggravated arson, tampering with evidence, and obstructing justice. The other two suspects, Daryl Washington and Eric Lamar, turned themselves into authorities. And I'm a little bit surprised here. I'm surprised she was still in the area. Yeah, the fact that she was found in Massillon was not what I expected to happen here. And obviously, with any of these stories, comes a lot of online speculation. And I hope the people who are, like, irresponsibly speculating on stuff, I hope they take a moment and say, hey, I was wrong about that. I know they won't, but I hope they do. And more than anything, I hope the loved ones of the two victims have taken at least another step towards healing and starting over and not putting it behind them, but being able to take that step. Second thing you need to know today, Tuesday, August 18th, the story coming out of Philadelphia, where police are now searching for a mass suspect wearing a Chucky doll Halloween-style face mask for terrorizing people. The suspect allegedly harassed multiple people in Center City earlier this week at around 5:30 in the morning. He asked multiple people, are you ready to die? One woman ran away screaming for help and injured her leg. Police saying that he ran up to at least six people, targeting both men and women. The suspect was holding a cell phone in his hand and reportedly recording it. And police are now scouring social media to track him down, which is ridiculous, right? I mean, number one, this behavior is unacceptable. Walking up to somebody while you're masked and asking them if they're ready to die, unacceptable behavior. But, like, how dumb do you have to be to record it and be like, oh, yeah, I'm going to go viral with this. You're going to go to jail with this is what you're going to do. Hopefully they find him. And hopefully they throw the book at him. Can't be walking up to people like Chucky, dude. All right, the third thing you need to know today, Tuesday, August 18th. New details out when it comes to the circumstances around Hayden Panettiere's death. On Sunday, authorities were called to a Greenville, South Carolina home for an unresponsive female. And according to dispatch audio, officials discussed an apparent overdose and cardiac arrest. Narcan was found on the scene, suggesting some sort of an opioid emergency. They said they found Hayden in cardiac arrest and that EMS immediately began advanced cardiac life support measures, but resurrection efforts were ultimately unsuccessful. Police went on to say the preliminary investigation has not indicated any signs of foul play or suspicious circumstances. And once again, this goes back to the point of the misinformation that you find online. Now, of course, with a celebrity death, there's going to be, like, speculation and there's going to be, you know, people running with their assumptions on things. But in the aftermath, in that, like,

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18: Well, hi there, Canton friends. Good Tuesday morning. And we've got a mix of clouds and sunshine going on for today. Looks like a really good weather day as we end up right around 80 for the high across Starr County this afternoon. Partly cloudy skies, low 60s tonight. Getting into your Wednesday, partly to mostly cloudy with scattered afternoon showers will be in the mid-70s. Have a great Tuesday. I insist on that. And I am staff meteorologist Holly Strano on Mix 94.1. 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
1: Let's head out to East Canton. I saw this morning. Absolutely fantastic news. There's a new ownership group when it comes to the Moon Mist Motel. That's right, baby. It seemed like two younger dudes that were involved in this. And as far as I could tell from this social media post, I think their ultimate goal is to convert the Moon Mist Hotel into green stable housing. So good luck to those new owners as they take on the Moon Mist Motel. I think it's iconic, right? All right, next piece of Stark County positivity. Let's head into North Canton. And we're going to head over to Price Park, where tomorrow night from 4 to 8 p.m., Stark Park's doing one of their discovery days. So all sorts of great things happening for the family, including your opportunity to learn the basics of beekeeping. They're going to have kayaks out there. You're going to be able to meet live animals and a bunch of other stuff, too. It goes down from 6 to 8. It's free. It's family-friendly. It's a great way to spend a summer evening. So head over to Price Park tomorrow night. Let's go to Tigertown next. You know I love lunch, ladies. Like, that alone is just true. But in particularly, I got to show love to the lunch ladies out there in Massillon who served over 7,000 meals through their summer food service program. That's a 25% increase year to year. They had their food truck. They had meals at Washington High School. And they had a community that was fed. So a huge, and I mean huge thumbs up to that food service staff for making sure the kids were eating this summer. Next piece of Stark County positivity. Let's acknowledge the Legacy of Honor and their annual gala. It happened this past weekend. So many first responders and veterans organizations represented at it. I know the Stark County Sheriff's Office had multiple award winners. I saw SAD Team 6 was in the house. And a huge pat on the back to Legacy of Honor for supporting organizations that support the individuals behind these things. When we're talking about first responders, when we're talking about veterans, when we're talking about active duty, those are real people. It's not just numbers. It's not just a feel-good story. Those are real humans who are involved. And to give them the recognition they deserve, well, Legacy of Honor definitely deserves a pat on the back for it. That's what Stark County Positivity is all about, right? Bringing people together, making good stuff happen. And if you ever see this kind of stuff, you ever witness it, you ever get to be a part of it, you know about it, dude, make my job easier on me. You tell me about the good stuff, I'll tell everybody else. It's Stark County Positivity, and it's right here for you on Mix 94.1.
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3: 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There's an open house from 5 to 7 today at the Canton Civic Center for the latest data center project planned in the city. This one planned for a large tract of vacant industrial property off 8th Street Northeast. Senior Vice President with the California-based development company, Pantone, says representatives will answer questions one-on-one.
4: Share information that is available about the project at this time so that we can alleviate some concerns, but also hear concerns and make sure that we incorporate that into our future site plan and our projects.
3: The company is also looking for employees and interested construction firms. He says the size of the data center has not been determined. They hope to be under construction in 6 to 10 months. It'll take 2.5 years. 88 years and 4 generations of automotive sales and service, but it's the end of the line now for the Kempthorns. The family has sold Kempthorne Motors to the Akron-based Great Lakes Auto Group. That's according to the Canton Repository. The deal was to be finalized yesterday. A break from the humidity today, but it all comes back tomorrow. It looks like, though, that Thursday and Friday night football will be spared from any severe storms. The Corkscrew Roller Coaster at Cedar Point is 50 years old, and the American Coaster Enthusiast Group will honor the thrill ride September 12th, designating it as a landmark coaster. In sports, Guardians were off last night. They will open up a series at home against the Giants tonight. For News Talk 1480 WHBC, I'm Pam Cook on Mix 94.1.
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Got to show some love to my homies down at Timberline Cabins in Salt Fork. They're the show sponsor here on Mixed Mornings with Matt Fantone. And yesterday afternoon, I had the opportunity to head down there. Dude, it was absolutely unbelievable. First of all, the drive down there was quick and easy. It was rustic, yet modern conveniences in all the cabins. And just generally, the whole place was beautiful. So a huge shout out to Timberline Cabins from Mixed Mornings with Matt Fantone.

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3: We found a pattern of events that showed cutting and bagging cocaine was, for some pledges, an indoctrination into the Delta Upsilon and Sigma Chi fraternities.
2: That's crazy. That's crazy. And not the idea that, you know, young people are doing drugs, but the idea that you're going to have the new recruits in there bagging it up. Doesn't that just seem like, yeah, of course this thing's going to fall apart. You don't even know if you can trust this guy. And you're going to tell him, hey, look at all this cocaine we have. All right, next piece of audio features an American Airlines flight that blew two tires as it landed. I'll let you listen in.
4: American 360 requiring assistance. I heard he just blew a tire.
5: No injuries, and no one's panicking. Everyone's remains seated.
2: Nobody's panicking. I would be panicking. And I know. Flight is the safest way to travel. It's not even a debatable point. But two tires blew out. If that happened in a car, I'd be freaking out. And it happened on a plane, everybody's like, it's no big deal. Don't even worry about it. All right, next piece of audio we have for you. Features the owner of the Lakers, or at least one of the owners of the Lakers, Jeannie Buss, saying, hey, the rumors are false. We're not selling, even if my brother and sister want to.
6: Yeah, we've just gotten a letter from Jeannie Buss's attorney saying that no sale of the remaining 17.8% Buss family shares can be effectuated without the consent of all three of the trustees. Okay, that's Jeannie Buss, Joey Buss, and Jeannie Buss. Now, my reporting is five of the siblings voted to sell this morning. Jeannie Buss did not vote to sell.
2: Now, owning any pro sports franchise, it's essentially owning a money printing machine, let alone the Los Angeles Lakers, who are always going to move merchandise, who are always going to be relevant, regardless of LeBron left, regardless what happens with Luka. It's never going to matter. The yellow and purple are always going to matter. Imagine how rich you as a family have to be to say, you know what, let's sell off the money printing machine. We don't want any piece of that action anymore. Speaking of owners of pro sports teams, one of the co-owners of the Kansas City Chiefs recently opened up about his lack of invite to the wedding.
7: I did not get invited to Taylor Swift's wedding. Apparently, I don't sing well enough to get invited.
2: Well, Taylor Swift doesn't know who you are, bro. Maybe you should have talked about Travis Kelce. Maybe you should foster a better relationship with your employees. And then maybe they would invite you to their weddings. Because who's not inviting a billionaire to their wedding? They're probably giving great gifts, right? Taylor and Travis have all the money in the world. They don't need all that? All right. And that right there was your Mix 94.1 audio dump.
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21: Good Tuesday morning to you, Canton. How you doing? I hope the morning has been great so far. We've got a mix of clouds and sunshine going on. And there's no complaints about that, I hope. As we get into the afternoon, highs will be right around 80. Looks like a really

0: Great weather day across Dare County. Partly cloudy skies, overnight lows around 63. That'll be by early tomorrow morning. And speaking of your halfway Wednesday, starting off with a mix of clouds and sunshine, mostly cloudy later in the day, scattered showers tomorrow afternoon, and we're in the mid-70s for highs. I am staff meteorologist Holly Strano on Mix 94.1.
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say. The people are tired out there. It's the first week of school for so many families, and if you're dragging, you're not alone, and that's why Mix 94.1 has teamed up with Tremont Coffee, getting you hooked up with coffee for the entire year. Just text in right now, 330-450-9400. 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

0: Mixed Mornings with Matt Fantone. Three things you need to know.
1: All right, coming up, more details on the death of Hayden Panettiere. But the first thing you need to know today, Tuesday, August 18th, the third and final suspect was arrested when it came to the double homicide in Canton of Katina Spells and Courtney Yeager. Melissa Terrell was the suspect, and she was apprehended by U.S. Marshals in Massillon yesterday, which is very surprising to me. The fact that she was still in the Stark County area is not what I thought at all. But she was the final suspect in the case, wanted on charges of aggravated arson, tampering with evidence, and obstructing justice. So not necessarily responsible for the deaths of the two women, but for the decision she made in the aftermath of it. Daryl Washington and Eric Lamar, the two other suspects, were previously taken into custody. And I hope this is a significant step forward in this case. When it comes to the loved ones of these two victims, I hope this is an opportunity for the healing process to start and ultimately for justice to be served. So credit to the law enforcement and the individuals who went out there and made our community a safer place. And certainly rest in peace to those victims.

0: involved in. The sooner you have them on the calendar, the easier it's going to be for you to accommodate them into your schedule. Now, with the calendar, they recommend having both a digital and a physical calendar. That way, everybody can see it at a moment's notice. You can look, you know, on your phone and see it. But you can also look and see what's coming up for the week, for the month, kind of that bigger picture thing when you're at home. I do love a physical calendar. Like, I do. So I understand the convenience, and I understand the idea that, hey, if it's on your phone, you don't have to lose it or anything like that. But you might want to do both. They also talk about doing a Sunday sync with each other. So essentially saying, here's what's coming up in the week. Here's what logistically we need to think about as a family. Hopefully that makes things smoother for you. And they also say that you should schedule in some downtime. So if you know that, hey, you know, there's a week in February where the kids have a bunch of testing and then they have games and then they have stuff, make sure you schedule in some off time. Don't load that weekend up because, well, they had a jam-packed week. So build in some time for you, the family, for themselves. And hopefully the 26-27 school year is going to be a great one. The third thing you need to know today, Tuesday, August 18th, new details have emerged about the circumstances around Hayden Panettiere's death. Authorities called for an unresponsive female to a Greenville, South Carolina home around 2 o'clock on Sunday. According to dispatch audio, officials discuss an apparent overdose and cardiac arrest. Narcan was found on the scene, which indicates some sort of an opioid emergency. They said as soon as first responders found her, they immediately started applying advanced cardiac life support measures, but ultimately resurrection efforts were unsuccessful. Resuscitation efforts, not resurrection efforts. The preliminary investigation has not indicated any signs of foul play or suspicious circumstances. And obviously, her loved one's still reeling from this. I saw her ex-husband share something on Facebook. Her dad's come out and put out a statement. And this is one of those circumstances where there was just so much misinformation and so many people running wild with conspiracy theories regarding this woman's death. And listen, I'm not saying there's not nefarious forces out there. I'm not saying that, like, hey, there's not, you know, a bigger picture at play. But at the end of the day, this woman had a pretty well-documented history of substance abuse, of mental health issues, and it's not out of the question to think that an accidental overdose is how her life ended. So more details, I'm sure, will come out throughout the day. And I'm sure the internet will run wild with those. So the three things you need to know, there's all three of them right here for you, right here on Mix 94.1.
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11: Well, hi there, Canton friends. Good Tuesday morning. And we've got a mix of clouds and sunshine going on for today. Looks like a really good weather day as we end up right around 80 for the high across Starr County this afternoon. Partly cloudy skies, low 60s tonight. Getting into your Wednesday, partly to mostly cloudy with scattered afternoon showers will be in the mid 70s. Have a great Tuesday. I insist on that. And I am staff meteorologist Holly Strano on Mix 94.1.
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1: Yep, today, Tuesday, August 18th, National Mail Order Catalog Day. Something that's been around for over 100 years, which is kind of crazy to me. Mail order catalogs giving people the ability to buy stuff they don't need before the internet. And I don't know if you've ever seen this before, but like back in the day, you could mail order like a home and they would send you like these segments and then you'd have people install it together for you. JCPenney catalog out there. And at the end of the day, hey, whatever they can use to sell you stuff, they're going to use it. So happy mail order catalog day. Today is also National Bad Poetry Day. And I think we're going to skip over this one. Even if your poem sucks, I think you should still write it. And listen, I'm not trying to knock your poetry or anything like that. And let's be real about song lyrics. So many of them, I mean, so many of them are just bad poetry. So you know what? We're going to celebrate that bad poetry. We're not going to make fun of it. We're not going to, you know, do anything like that. We're going to celebrate it. Today is also National Couples Day. Celebrating when two people come together and the unique bond that exists between the two of them. I feel like couples get so many days already, though, right? Their sweetest day. There's Valentine's Day. You got your anniversary. My wife celebrates our date-iversary and our meet-iversary. So, you know, I think we're going to skip over National Couples Day. I don't even think she knows that's a thing, which good, because she probably want a present, right? Today is also National Fajita Day. So the hot peppers, the onions, the meat sizzling up in front of you. And when I used to be a waiter, man, dude, fajitas were such a pain in the butt. These things are like popping and sizzling in front of you. There's this giant like just stream of smoke in your face as you're trying to walk this thing out to a table. You got little kids running around. You have four other tables you got to take care of. And then the reaction that people had to fajitas. They were acting like they were fireworks or something. They're like, oh my gosh, look at it. It's the fajitas. They're here. It's smoking. So you know what? We're skipping over National Fajita Day, even though they are delicious. They're a pain in the butt for your waiter, for sure.

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3: 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It's a $6 million project. 93 or Wabash Avenue over Sugar Creek and Brewster will be rehabbed in the fall of next year. More details at WHBC.com. All three suspects in the killings of two women in an apartment unit on Allen Page Drive Southeast are now in custody. 41-year-old Melissa Terrell arrested last night in Massillon without incident. She's charged with aggravated arson in connection with the fire there. The latest plan for the data center in the city of Canton involves a large tract of vacant industrial property in the northeast area of the city. The Panattoni Development Company in the early stages of planning, and they are holding a meeting tonight.
4: At this time, the property is a clean property from an environmental perspective, and we are comfortable with the status of it today, and we will ensure that throughout the process, we continue to monitor.
3: The center could be under construction in 6 to 10 months. The public hearing, 5 to 7 today at the Civic Center in Canton. Guardians were off last night. They host the Giants tonight. I'm Pam Cook on Mix 94.1.
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0: 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Mix 94.1 is the radio station. And Jake from Master Tech is the homie in the studio. Jake, thanks for coming in today, brother.
1: It's always a pleasure, Matt. Good morning.
0: Good morning. Happy to have you on. Excited to talk about so many cool things going on with Master Tech, including the upcoming Customer Appreciation Day, which I'm going to be at. I'm very excited for it. But Jake, before we get to any of that stuff, I want to give you the opportunity to really paint the picture, because for some Mix 94.1 listeners, this is the first time they've heard of Master Tech Auto Repair. Give them the spiel. Let them know what you guys are all about.
1: The truth is, the Master Tech difference is what really sets us apart. Because let's face it, if you're in your car right now and you're looking at a check engine light, you're probably thinking, I don't have the money right now to get this fixed. And I don't have the time.
0: No, I don't have
1: school
0: that either.
1: School is starting back, and I got to get my kids dropped off, and I got to get to work. And we're the only auto shop that has 10 different types of flexible payment options. We give you a loaner car to drive so that work and school and kids and everything gets to where it needs to be in your life. There's just no shop doing what we do.
0: Yeah, and when that happens, you're really going to appreciate it, because you can hear about it on the radio, but until you actually get into that loaner vehicle and you say to yourself, like, oh my gosh, I don't have to call somebody for a ride. I don't have to arrange a ride home. I don't have to worry about how I'm getting to work tomorrow, how the kids are getting to school. Master Tech is there for you. And what I always say is, like, dude, auto repair is a confusing world. It's an expensive world. And to have somebody there to hold your hand, like, quite literally, Jake will hold your hand if you want him to.
1: Absolutely.
0: But to have somebody that's an advocate, have somebody that's on your side, have somebody that's, you know, in your corner, dude, it means everything to a customer.
1: It does. And, you know, I had this really awesome conversation yesterday with a customer, first time really working with us, and they looked at me and said, you've thought of everything.
0: Yeah.
1: I literally have a lockbox on the wall to drop off your keys, but I've got safety deposit boxes for those people who get off at 1 a.m. and need to come pick their car up and nobody's open. I've got options where you can actually have a tow truck show up and help pick your car up, get it to our shop. And just because you had your car fixed with us, you get roadside assistance. You get a nationwide warranty for 3 years, 36,000 miles. No one does that. And it works anywhere you go. You could be in Florida.
0: So whether we're talking about the loaners, whether we're talking about the high quality work, whether we're talking about the customer service, it truly is the Master Tech difference. And I always tell people this, you don't have to be Matt Fantone to get this VIP hookup. This is what you guys do for everybody, time in and time out. And that level of customer service, I know people appreciate it. I know myself as a customer, I appreciate it. But I know you and Brian and the rest of the team, you guys appreciate the customers, and that's what next Saturday is all about. The Customer Appreciation Event at Master Tech Auto Repair in Massillon. Jake, tell us about the fun. What are we going to be doing next Saturday, buddy?
1: I'm so glad you segued into it. I've said so many times on this show that we care about the people behind the car problem. And this is the one time a year where we want to say leave the car problems at home. Yep. We're doing a customer event. It's going to be Saturday, August 29th from 11 to 3. It's all about you guys. We're going to have a food truck. We're going to have an ice cream truck. We're going to have thousands of dollars in prizes being raffled off from tires and other car-related things. There might even be other businesses there handing out stuff. And you know what? It costs you nothing. Show up, fill out a form, and I've got bounce houses for the kids. I've got a bounce system for the older kids. It's like an obstacle course they can run through. I've got face painting, and I have a celebrity that's going to be there.
0: Who's that?
1: You!
0: Oh, Jake from Master Tech live in studio with us, talking about their upcoming appreciation day for their customers. It goes down not this Saturday, but the following. And, guys, this is such a great representation of the idea of, it's really about community. I mean, don't get me wrong. It's about car repairs. It's about oil changes. It's about brake jobs. But like you said, there's somebody behind the wheel in every single one of those stories. And the fact that you guys are stepping up, giving us a free lunch, getting us some ice cream, letting us bounce in the bounce houses, dude, that does build that sense of community. And I know that matters to you.
1: Absolutely. That's what's important. Like I said, we care about the people behind the problem. Nobody wants to go get a tooth pulled. Nobody wants to go have a car breakdown.
2: Nobody does.
1: Nobody wants to go get bad news at a doctor. And you know what? This is the one time of the year where we get to kind of hang up the hat. We're not just fixing your car and keeping your life moving. We just want to say thank you, buy you some lunch, take good care of you.
0: Yeah, and I know that everybody's sending their kids back to school. Everybody's going to kind of be in that position of like, hey, we want to do something. We want to get out there. But let's be real. Back to school time, one of the most expensive times of year. You're buying new clothes for them. You know, you're paying for sports. You probably just paid your property taxes. You got all these different things. The fact that there's a business who's going to open up their doors and say, hey, we're treating you. There's no obligation. You don't have to do anything. You don't have to buy anything. You just stop by and you're a part of the fun. You're a part of the celebration. Families appreciate that kind of stuff.
1: Absolutely. I mean, if I had a red carpet, I would roll it out. I just don't have a red carpet. If somebody wants to bring me one, I'm down. But, you know, the thing is, you go through the whole summer. You have all the busyness and craziness and fun. Now it's all ended. Everything's back to school, back to the grind of work. And you know what? We want to break that up and just say, come have fun.
0: Yeah, it's what it's all about. It's having a good time and showing appreciation to the customers who are just an essential part of the Master Tech family. And that is the thing, man. Every time I come there, I do. I feel like family. I feel like there's this sense of, like, you know, you go to an auto repair shop and so many times you feel like you're getting robbed. You feel like somebody's putting their hand in your pocket and trying to take something out. I feel like I've got a teammate. I feel like I've got somebody in my corner. I feel like I've got a friend. And that matters, especially when you're talking about something as expensive and as important as car repairs. So if you're out there and, like Jake said, you know, you got your check engine light on, the brakes are making a weird noise, and you just keep turning Mix 94 one up, like, don't worry about it. Don't even worry about it. 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
16: Good Tuesday morning to you, Canton. How you doing? I hope the morning has been great so far. We've got a mix of clouds and sunshine going on. And there's no complaints about that, I hope. As we get into the afternoon, highs will be right around 80. Looks like a really great weather day across Dare County. Partly cloudy skies, overnight lows around 63. That'll be by early tomorrow morning. And speaking of your halfway Wednesday, starting off with a mix of clouds and sunshine, mostly cloudy later in the day, scattered showers tomorrow afternoon, and we're in the mid-70s for highs. I am staff meteorologist Holly Strano on Mix 94.1.
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1: Mixed Mornings with Matt Fantone. 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
2: All right, we have an update on the double homicide in Canton from about a week ago. More on that story coming up. But the first thing you need to know today, Tuesday, August 18th, according to a new study on the American family, more people dealing with family estrangement than ever before. So essentially, just over 25% of adult children in the U.S. have experienced a period of extended estrangement from their families, most often with their fathers. Now, according to this study of the American family, years of unresolved arguments often lead to the estrangement, a perceived lack of respect, boundaries being ignored, feeling emotionally unsafe. All of those things can lead adult children to say, hey, I don't want a relationship with this person anymore. Now, obviously, everyone's situation is different, but I'm going to be real with you. This kind of breaks my heart. The fact that we live in a world and a time where communication is easier than ever, but more and more people deciding to no longer communicate with their families. Like I said, I don't know the circumstances. I don't know the things that have gone into it, but I feel like this sucks. I feel like this sucks for the adult child because, you know, you still want a relationship. I feel like this sucks for the parent and the grandkids, too. So, more often than ever, people saying, hey, my family, don't want to deal with them right now. Which, in some situations, maybe that is the best call. All right, second thing you need to know today, Tuesday, August 18th, new details when it comes to the death of Hayden Panettiere. She was found in Greenville, South Carolina, just before 2 o'clock on Sunday. And according to Dispatch Audio, officials discussed an apparent overdose and cardiac arrest. They went on to say the preliminary investigation has not indicated any signs of foul play or suspicious circumstances. Now, yesterday, and I'm sure still, the internet running wild with speculation and rumors about Hayden Panettiere's death. I saw people saying that she was murdered. I saw people saying that this was a suicide situation. And listen, I don't pretend to understand things that I don't or to know things that I don't. But it also is extremely possible, even probable, and at this point authorities are saying this is what it is that this woman had a history of substance abuse. And with that comes some inherent risk, right? Narcan was found on the scene, which points to an opioid overdose. But no matter what, this is still a sad story. There's a reason why this woman reached so many people and the reaction was so strong. But at this point, it seems like there was no nefarious behavior or actors or anything like that. This is a woman who is battling demons, and unfortunately, she didn't make it through that fight. The third thing you need to know today, Tuesday, August 18th, we have an update when it comes to the recent double homicide here in Canton. You may remember about a week ago, the deaths of Katina Spells and Courtney Yeager made headlines throughout Stark County and beyond. And the third suspect in the case has finally been arrested. Melissa Terrell was her name. She was apprehended in Maslin on 5th Avenue Northeast by U.S. Marshals. She was wanted on charges of aggravated arson, tampering with evidence, and obstructing justice. Aggravated murder, that charge was applied to Darrell Washington, who handed himself in. Eric Lamar is facing similar charges to Melissa Terrell. Tampering with evidence, obstructing justice, aggravated arson. Now, obviously, there's still a lot of questions, but I hope today, or I hope yesterday, was a small step in the right direction in the pursuit of justice. where all suspects have been arrested. They will all face their day in court. And hopefully the people who loved Katina Spells and the people who loved Courtney Yeager are one step closer towards that healing process. So rest in peace to both of those victims, and a shout out to law enforcement who are keeping our communities safe. Three things you need to know there.

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21: Well, hi there, Canton friends. Good Tuesday morning. And we've got a mix of clouds and sunshine going on for today. Looks like a really good weather day as we end up right around 80 for the high across Starr County this afternoon. Partly cloudy skies, low 60s tonight. Getting into your Wednesday, partly to mostly cloudy with scattered.

0: Afternoon showers will be in the mid-70s. Have a great Tuesday. I insist on that. And I am staff meteorologist Holly Strano on Mix 94.1.
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1: Thursday night. I'm really excited to be a part of this event. It's all going down at M-Bar. And I'm going to be celebrity guest bartending for the Legacy Project of Stark County. Legacy Project of Stark, the things they do, truly amazing when it comes to creating relationships between young people and trusted adults in the community. Their mentoring program, truly second to none. Their ability to grow throughout Stark County has been amazing to me over the past couple of years. But in order to keep serving kids and to keep, you know, finding adults to match them with in this mentoring program, they need the community's help. And you can stop by M-Bar this Thursday night. I'm going to be there behind the bar, slanging some drinks and having a good time to benefit the Legacy Project of Stark. Huge shout out to them. Love that organization. Proud to support them. Next piece of Stark County positivity. Let's head over to East Canton, where I saw this on social media, and I don't know if this is 100% true or not, but I'm rolling with it anyway. There's a new ownership group for the Moon Mist Motel. That's right, the Triple M, baby. There wasn't a ton of details on this post, but essentially what I saw was they're going to be creating green houses, green homes, where the Moon Mist is. And good luck to them. You know, this is one of those things you want to see any business succeed in the area. And certainly the idea of introducing green homes into that community, well, that's going to make a difference for sure. Long live the Moon Mist, baby. Let's head into Tigertown next. Where, you know, I love lunch ladies. I'm the son of a lunch lady. We'll always support the idea of a kid getting a plate in front of them. And over the course of the summer, the Maslin Food Service Program served more than 7,000 meals, which is incredible. They had a food truck. They had hot meals at Washington High School all the time. And they had a 25% increase in participation this year. So a big thumbs up to those food service staff members who were out there making sure that the kids had something to eat. North Canton next. Tomorrow night from 6 to 8, they're going to be doing a discovery day with Stark Parks at Price Park, which I do enjoy Price Park. They've got all sorts of great stuff planned for the kids, including learning about the basics of beekeeping. You're going to be able to try out kayaks for free. You're going to be able to go see some adorable and probably some like creepy and crawly live animals too. All the things that kids love. It's family friendly fun. It's available for free 6 to 8 tomorrow at Price Park in North Canton in conjunction with Stark Parks. Maybe Philippe will be there. You know I love Philippe, right? That's what Stark County Positivity is all about, making sure that we celebrate, we acknowledge, we recognize the organizations, the individuals who make our community a better place. And if you're out there and you know about these kind of organizations, you know about these events, you know about these people, tell me about it. 330-450-9400. You tell me about the good stuff. I'll tell everybody else. It's Stark County Positivity, and it's right here for you on Mix 94.1.
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3: 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There's an open house from 5 to 7 today at the Canton Civic Center for the latest data center project planned in the city. This one planned for a large tract of vacant industrial property off 8th Street Northeast. Senior Vice President with the California-based development company, Pantone, says representatives will answer questions one-on-one.
4: Share information that is available about the project at this time so that we can alleviate some concerns, but also hear concerns and to make sure that we incorporate that into our future site plan and our projects.
3: The company is also looking for employees and interested construction firms. He says the size of the data center has not been determined. They hope to be under construction in 6 to 10 months. It'll take 2.5 years. 88 years and four generations of automotive sales and service, but it's the end of the line now for the Kempthornes. The family has sold Kempthorne Motors to the Akron-based Great Lakes Auto Group. That's according to the Canton Repository. The deal was to be finalized yesterday. A break from the humidity today, but it all comes back tomorrow. It looks like, though, that Thursday and Friday night football will be spared from any severe storms. The Corkscrew roller coaster at Cedar Point is 50 years old, and the American Coaster Enthusiast Group will honor the thrill ride September 12th, designating it as a landmark coaster. In sports, Guardians were off last night. They will open up a series at home against the Giants tonight. For News Talk 1480 WHBC, I'm Pam Cook on Mix 94.1.
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And just like that, we wrap things up. It is Mixed Mornings with Matt Fantone. Thank you, as always, for being a part of the fun. Wouldn't be the same without you. Without you, it would just be one guy sitting in a room, ranting and raving to himself. And honestly, nobody wants to be a part of that. So thank you so much for listening. Thank you for being a part of the program. Thank you for giving me a little bit of your attention. Want to throw a big thumbs up to our buddy Jake from Master Tech Auto Repair out there in Tigertown. Jake from Master Tech coming in to talk about their upcoming Customer Appreciation Day. That goes down next Saturday.

0: Bounce houses, face painters, ice cream, food, all sorts of prizes given away. Bro, it's going to be awesome. I want you to be there. Master Tech. So thank you, Jake, for coming in. Talk to you soon, buddy. Also, once again, wanted to shout out Timberline Cabins. Yesterday, I had the opportunity to head down to their Salt Fork locations. This is the first time I ever went and saw Timberline Cabins. Bro, they are so great. They truly are. The hour trip down 77 South was perfect in the sense of, like, well, number one, I wasn't going to get lost. But number two, it was far enough away where it felt like I was getting away from stuff, but it was still close enough where it felt convenient. And then once I got into the cabins, once I got onto the property, dude, these things are exactly what you're looking for. It was rustic and felt like you were in a cabin, but it still had the modern conveniences that you need in life. So things like air conditioning, Wi-Fi, a hot tub. Come on, baby. So if you're thinking about a weekend getaway, if you're thinking about, you know, maybe a little bit of time with somebody special when it comes to Sweetest Day or looking at some fall leaves or anything like that, reach out to my good friends over at Timberline Cabins. Tell them I sent you, and I'm telling you right now, you are not going to be disappointed. Text in the keyword Tremont, T-R-E-M-O-N-T, to 330-450-9400. It's back to school. You're exhausted. We want to get you hooked up with free coffee for the entire year. So that's Tremont, T-R-E-M-O-N-T, to 330-450-9400. Let's make you a winner here on Mix 94.1. Other than that, though, I think that's the rundown for me. So I want you guys to have a fantastic rest of your afternoon. I will be back tomorrow morning, 6 a.m., right here on this radio station, Mix 94.1. Bye now!
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12: Good Tuesday morning, Tia Canton. How you doing? I hope the morning has been great so far. We've got a mix of clouds and sunshine going on. And there's no complaints about that, I hope. As we get into the afternoon, highs will be right around 80. Looks like a really great weather day across Dare County. Partly cloudy skies, overnight lows around 63. That'll be by early tomorrow morning. And speaking of your halfway Wednesday, starting off with a mix of clouds and sunshine, mostly cloudy later in the day. Scattered showers tomorrow afternoon, and we're in the mid-70s for highs. I am staff meteorologist Holly Strano on Mix 94.1.
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Good morning. Starting a Tuesday that is awfully sunny, and that means a good day ahead, I think. We've got Ariana Grande to start us. It's Mix 94.1.

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1: Mix 94.1, I just realized it's not just Taco Tuesday. It's fajita day. So, you know, you have a fajita, you have a taco, you do a little combo. 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

0: Stella Lefty, Mix 94.1. She's got her new album. It is coming out on Friday, just in case you didn't know. I feel like for a moment there, it was like, I'm going to release an EP. And then it's like, huh, here's an entire album. Love when that happens, by the way. And again, it's out on Friday. We've got more of your favorites coming up right here on Mix 94.1.
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7: Hey there, Star County. As we continue through your Tuesday, it's a mix of clouds and sunshine, friends. I hope you're having a really nice day so far. And later this afternoon, plan on highs right around 80. A really nice looking weather day we've got across Star County. We'll continue with partly cloudy skies tonight, lows in the low 60s by early tomorrow. And midweek Wednesday, we'll start off with partly cloudy skies. We'll have increasing clouds later in the day, some scattered showers as well, mid-70s for highs. I am Staff Meteorologist Holly Strano on Mix 94.1.
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Nickelback on Mix 94.1. They got a new album. It's dropping in October. And a big shout out to you and you and you. A big thank you, by the way. We had such a great turnout for the 19th Alt Care Wishathon and so much money raised for Wishes Can Happen. All thanks to you. We can't wait to do it even bigger and better next year for the 20th anniversary. So go ahead, check out what you missed at Mix 94.1 Radio on Instagram and Facebook.

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It's Mix 94.1. I don't know that I've ever seen country music have this kind of takeover since maybe like the 90s when it comes to just pop culture in general. Ella Langley is going to be like 18 weeks at number one, which she was in Texas. It's like never ending. It's Mix 94.1.

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0: Olivia Rodrigo, that is Stupid Song, Mix 94.1. My name is Marissa. I hope that you're doing all right here on this Tuesday. If you're doing all right, or maybe you're not doing all right, we got the All Request Lunch coming up. So that can turn any day around. Make sure that you let me know what you want to hear. That's super, super important. 330-450-9400. If you don't tell me, I don't know what to play. Seriously. So let's make some things happen. Starting at noon, it is all thanks to the 330 deals at mix941.com. That's a way to save money, by the way, so you can check that out. And it's all coming up less than 30 minutes from now on Mix 94.1.
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22: Hey there, Star County. As we continue through your Tuesday, it's a mix of clouds and sunshine, friends. I hope you're having a really nice day so far. And later this afternoon, plan on highs right around 80. A really nice looking weather day we've got across Star County. We'll continue with partly cloudy skies tonight, lows in the low 60s by early tomorrow. And midweek Wednesday, we'll start off with partly cloudy skies. We'll have increasing clouds later in the day, some scattered showers as well, mid-70s for highs. I am Staff Meteorologist Holly Strano on Mix 94.1.

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This is the All Request Lunch. And football's back. We got high school football taking over the radio this Thursday night. Are you ready for it? Because kickoff is just before 7. We got Fairless at Sandy Valley. Going to be a huge game. And again, it's all right here on Mix 94.1. As we continue the All Request Lunch, Teddy Swims, Mix 94.1.

Eminem on the All Request Lunch, Mix 94.1. And, you know, for years, he rapped about his ex, Kim, right? And all the things that he rapped about, people just wanted to believe that he was just making stuff up. She was in court recently, and it included felony drug driving and, like, operating while impaired and a hit and run. So, like, all those things, I don't think they were all that made up, to be honest. We got a Craig David request on the way. It's Mix 94.1.

0: Taylor on Mix 94.1, and more of the All Request Lunch is going to be coming up. I just wanted to give you just a little bit of an update on actress Hayden Panettiere. You know, we learned of her passing to start the week. Awful way to start. But if you didn't know, like, she has literally been on screen since before she could walk. It's crazy the amount of footage is out there, you know, and you see it all in these different memorials. But initially, as the day went on, we were learning more and more. Cardiac arrest was mentioned. I was wondering if it was going to come back. Like, her brother had an enlarged heart. That's what killed him. And I thought maybe it ran in the family, but then there was Narcan found on site, and it looks more so like it was an overdose, which is just awful. I know she was battling a lot of mental stuff, and I just hope she's at peace now. But, you know, hug your friends. Check on your people. The ones that seem strong are the ones probably feeling it the most. It's Mix 94.1.
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3: Hey there, Star County. As we continue through your Tuesday, it's a mix of clouds and sunshine, friends. I hope you're having a really nice day so far. And later this afternoon, plan on highs right around 80. A really nice looking weather day we've got across Star County. We'll continue with partly cloudy skies tonight, lows in the low 60s by early tomorrow. And midweek Wednesday, we'll start off with partly cloudy skies. We'll have increasing clouds later in the day, some scattered showers as well, mid-70s for highs. I am Staff Meteorologist Holly Strano on Mix 94.1.
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Last week, we had the 19th All Care Wishathon, and man, we couldn't do it without you. It was over $225,000 that was raised, and you can go ahead and see all the recap now. 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

0: 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I want to make sure that you're aware of this because it's always good to be able to enjoy hanging out with Matt Fantone and getting a check out an anniversary celebration. 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
5: Hey there, Star County. As we continue through your Tuesday, it's a mix of clouds and sunshine, friends. I hope you're having a really nice day so far, and later this afternoon, plan on highs right around 80. A really nice looking weather day we've got across Star County. We'll continue with partly cloudy skies tonight, lows in the low 60s by early tomorrow, and midweek Wednesday, we'll start off with partly cloudy skies. We'll have increasing clouds later in the day, some scattered showers as well, mid 70s for highs. I am Staff Meteorologist Holly Strano on Mix 94.1.
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0: Thanks for choosing Mix 94.1. I'm Nick Zopoulos in for Java Joel. Here's the email he sent. Quote, "This is the most ridiculous email I've ever had to write, but over the weekend, I bit my tongue very badly. The Jimmy John's was just too good, I guess.
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0: That's coming up. We might see a little bit of the wet stuff again. Getting humid again. Holly's got the deets coming up. Dua Lipa, 21 Pilots. 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
26: Good Tuesday afternoon, Star County. I hope your day has been fabulous, and we still have a lovely mix of clouds and sunshine across the Canton area. Highs this afternoon, right around 80. Gotta love that, right? Partly cloudy skies this evening, and overnight, lows will be in the low 60s. For your Wednesday, we'll start off with partly cloudy skies and then see more cloud cover as we get into the afternoon, along with some scattered showers for tomorrow afternoon, mid-70s for highs. You take care. I hope the rest of your Tuesday is terrific. And I am Staff Meteorologist Holly Strano on Mix 94.1.
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4: Good Tuesday afternoon, Stark County. I hope your day has been fabulous, and we still have a lovely mix of clouds and sunshine across the Canton area. Highs this afternoon, right around 80. Gotta love that, right? Partly cloudy skies this evening and overnight. Lows will be in the low 60s. For your Wednesday, we'll start off with partly cloudy skies and then see more cloud cover as we get into the afternoon, along with some scattered showers for tomorrow afternoon, mid-70s for highs. You take care. I hope the rest of your Tuesday is terrific. And I am staff meteorologist Holly Strano on Mix 94.1.
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It's so easy to fall in love with a nice glass of water. Mm-hmm. What am I talking about? I'm talking about customer appreciation. What happens at those things? 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Fantone will be at Clearwater Systems in Akron with all of the free stuff. 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And we

My hips tell the truth like Shakira's. They say, put down that cheeseburger and quit strangling me with that belt. That's what my hips say. And they're not lying. 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
8: I'm Stuart Varley, and this is the Fox Business Report.
9: Stocks are falling on renewed Middle East tensions. Oil prices and bond yields remain elevated. Chip stocks are under heavy selling pressure, with memory and storage stocks getting slammed. Anxieties over rising borrowing costs and inflation is eroding investors' confidence in tech and AI-related names. And shares of Home Depot are up 0.5% at second quarter earnings and sales, beating analysts' expectations due to strong demand for smaller projects. Home Depot is dealing with a sluggish housing market as high interest rates and home prices have reduced the number of Americans who are moving. And shares of Klarna are down over 20%. The buy now, pay later service provider reported strong quarterly results but cut its 2026 revenue guidance below Wall Street targets. The company also announcing the planned departures of its chief financial officer and chief marketing officer early next year. That's your Fox Business Report. I'm Hillary Barsky, invested in you.
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Black Eyed Peas and Fergie, I Got a Feeling here on Mix 94.1. I Got a Feeling it's time for another Olivia. Olivia Rodrigo, Drop Dead on Mix 94.1.

0: Mix 94.1, that's so true that we got ripped off on summer this year. I want a refund. Chance of rain tomorrow. Holly will tell us when that'll be. We'll get golden, have some cheap thrills, and risk it all on the way next here at Mix 94.1.
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5: Good Tuesday afternoon, Star County. I hope your day has been fabulous, and we still have a lovely mix of clouds and sunshine across the Canton area. Highs this afternoon right around 80. Gotta love that, right? Partly cloudy skies this evening, and overnight lows will be in the low 60s. For your Wednesday, we'll start off with partly cloudy skies and then see more cloud cover as we get into the afternoon, along with some scattered showers for tomorrow afternoon, mid-70s for highs. You take care. I hope the rest of your Tuesday is terrific. And I am staff meteorologist Holly Strano on Mix 94.1.
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Just like Benson Boone, those kids out on the field risk it all. Mix 94.1 bringing you high school football on Thursday. 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

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Java Joel is not 1,000 miles away on vacay. 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I'll tell you after Bruno Mars in a little bit. Stay with me. Texas is 1,000 miles away. 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
4: They say the holy water's watered down, and this town's lost its faith. Our colors will fade eventually, so if our time is running out, day after day, we'll make the mundane a masterpiece. 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

Mix 94.1, hope you're enjoying this beautiful afternoon. My name is Nick Zopoulos, in for Java Joel. I'm like Radio Dracula. I keep coming back. Yes, to answer your question, I am the artist formerly known as Nick Andrews. I'm just like the Cleveland Guardians. I changed my name, all right? You know, I can't hide being Greek forever. Tame Impala on Mix 94.1.

0: 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Chance of rain in the forecast for tomorrow. Holly will tell us when, right after the break. 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
17: Good Tuesday evening, Canton. I hope you're having a really great day. Partly cloudy skies this evening and overnight. And lows dropping into the lower 60s. Getting into Wednesday with a mix of clouds and sunshine, Starr County, midweek. And we'll have increasing clouds later in the day with scattered showers at times for tomorrow afternoon. Highs in the upper 70s. I am staff meteorologist Holly Strano on Mix 94.1.
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0: 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Jordan is here.
1: Hello, hello.
0: All bandaged up.
1: I am.
0: But okay.
1: I'm all right.
0: Audrey's making fun of his knee band-aid.
2: Well, he has this band-aid stuck to his knee, and it's not even really doing anything for the wound. It just is stuck to his leg hair. And like,
0: it's kind of got this three-dimensional, like, floating effect going on.
1: Here's the thing. I am a firm believer.

0: over that I should not see anybody's open wounds.
1: I believe
0: you
1: that
0: will
1: too.
0: Not see mine. So this is a mere cover-up.
1: Okay.
0: It's not, you know, doing anything for the wound itself.
1: Yeah. Jordan took a tumble. Luckily, he's okay. We were a little scared, but he's doing good. You're just walking like an old man right now.
0: Yep. I got that on 5G.
1: It's XYZ.

0: 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XYZ ENT Entertainment Report, all brought to you by Eggland's Best. The Jonas Brothers are back, baby.
1: You guys.
0: Burning up.
1: I'm so excited.
2: Did they ever leave?
0: No, I think they did the Burning Up tour, and they're saying they're doing it again.
2: Yeah. Sure, but like they, you know, Camp Rock 3 is about to drop. They're everywhere. I don't think
0: it's this tour specific.
2: Oh, got it.
0: Yeah.
2: Okay.
0: It's a tour they did many, many years ago that like was like kind of, I didn't say, I don't want to say put them on the map, but like they did like a flip routine during it. It was like a really big deal.
1: Yeah, this
2: is
1: a
2: when
1: big
2: they were
1: deal.
2: Little boys, right?
1: Yeah, they were younger. This is like post. Boys, this is post Camp Rock. This is when they're like. And we're here, and we're this boy
2: before
1: band.
2: Before Nick left.
0: Before they broke up. This tour specifically, not even the songs they played, there was like a lot of like choreography and like moments in the show that became like a cult following.
1: Sure. Didn't they do that that documentary on this tour as well? Anyway, so it's the Burning Up Tour all over again is what it's called. It's going to be 45 cities. It starts on August 20th at Madison Square Garden. They already announced those dates, and they were like, we're just going to extend it. So tickets are available today pre-sale if you are interested in seeing them. I think this is going to be really fun. I wish I could go, but...
2: Now, are they...
3: Cold.
2: I'm glad you're singing that song really bad.
3: Who knows?
2: Are they going to do songs... Eric, shut up.
0: You said it, you're glad I was singing.
2: Yeah, because I wanted to ask, like, they're going to do, like... You know, at the Waffle House and all their newer
0: stuff. I'm sure
2: they'll
0: still do some stuff.
1: Yeah, but this is like a revival of that tour.
0: That tour specifically.
2: Y'all can keep that on.
1: Okay, well, I will say when I saw them when they like first came back, right? Yeah. And they did, honestly, they did most of those songs then too.
0: Well, they didn't have a ton of new stuff yet, other than like the individual projects.
1: Which was awesome. But so it's again, 45 cities. Pre-sale is available today.
2: Are they doing anything DNCE? Cake by the Ocean?
0: I'm sure they'll still touch the greatest hits.
2: I need them to touch that and not that old stuff.
0: All right, it's XYZ with Eric Zacher, your XYZ ENT Entertainment Report, all brought to you by Eggland's Best.
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0: up for the MTV Video Music Awards. I should really get that down, considering I used to work there and host the red carpet. That said, they just announced all the different nominees. The most nominated artist, Madonna.
1: Shockingly, you know, because the second most nominated artist, who I think should probably be the most nominated artist, just off of, like, what they do, is Taylor Swift.
0: Yeah.
1: You know?
0: Like, it's all based on attendance.
2: I'm pretty sure that she's got quite a few nominations as well.
0: I mean,
2: and she has 9.
0: Yeah.
1: Yeah, she's got 9. Madonna has 11.
0: I love the VMAs, but you need, and I mean, I loved attending them. They were cool to watch on TV. They were one of my favorite award shows, but you got to look at it as more of like a circus versus like an academic nomination.
1: It's a PR thing.
0: Completely.
1: Sure.
0: Like,
1: yeah.
0: And they rarely, like, if you're going to get the Video Vanguard, you have to, which they haven't announced, but it might be Madonna.
1: Right.
0: I think she's already gotten it.
1: I want to say she has.
0: But if you're going to get the Vanguard, you have to be there. You have to perform. If you're like the most nominated or you're winning like album of the year, they want to know that you're attending, so it doesn't have the most validity behind
1: it. So basically what you're saying is Taylor will not be attending.
0: I don't know that. I'm not confirming or denying, but we'll see. It's XYZ with Eric Zachary. The MTV VMAs going down September 14th, maybe?
1: September 27th on CBS.
0: Not on MTV.
1: No. I mean, it's simulcast on MTV and Paramount.

0: We call it XYZ's The Test. And it's exactly that. Three pop culture trivia questions that all have to do with things that are trending in the news, specifically things we've talked about recently here on the show.
1: I want to talk about how you want Audrey to win.
0: I always want Audrey to win, yeah, if you're the one playing.
2: Are you
0: her.
2: Not rooting for me too, Jordan?
0: Yeah, that's kind of rude, Jordan.
2: It's
1: a birthday week. I have to root for myself. If no one is going to believe in me, I have to believe in me.
2: I believe in you.
0: It's not Mental Health Monday anymore.
2: I just believe in me.
0: I want
2: more.
0: Audrey to win.
1: Damn.
0: Three pop culture questions. They all have to do with things we've recently talked about on the air. I'll give you a hint for one of the questions. Someone had a new album come out over the weekend, and that is one of the questions.
2: Okay.
0: All right. XYZ is The Test is coming over next.
1: Come on over.
0: It's going to ring the door.

0: say.
1: XYZ's The Test. Oh.
2: Are you okay?
0: Yeah, it's just so funny.
3: The music coming in, yeah, that made it funny.
2: Aren't you just like hyperventilating?
1: It's called The Test, and it's all brought to you by Chick-fil-A. Three pop culture questions that all have to do with things we've recently talked about on the show, but more specifically are also in the news. So you have a chance playing at home. I will be honest, I definitely favored Audrey while writing these questions.
2: This is messed up.
1: I'm scared,
0: but now that's so much pressure. Like, what if I lose?
1: All right, here we go. Question number one. Okay. Noah Kahan.
0: Okay.
1: Recently brought out Chappell Roan to perform California with him at his Pasadena Rose Bowl show for 56,000 people. That's crazy. What is Chappell Roan's real name?
0: I don't know.
3: I have
1: Anyone?
3: No idea.
1: First
3: no.
1: name? It's not Chappell.
0: I know that it's not her real name.
1: Coming down in 3, 2.
0: I'm not. Yeah.
1: Kaylee. Her name is Kaylee Rose Amstutz. Great. See why she went with Chappell Roan.
0: Okay.
1: Question number two.
0: Next.
1: Phoebe Bridgers just released her third studio album, Lost Weekend, to critical and Audrey's acclaim.
0: Okay.
1: What is Phoebe Bridgers' real name?
0: I also don't know that.
1: Really?
2: Jordan.
0: No,
2: Jordan.
0: I'm not like a stan.
3: Phoebe Bridgers.
1: Is correct. Phoebe Bridgers. Phoebe
3: go.
1: Lucille Bridgers.
0: That's hilarious.
1: Is her name. I love that Jordan got that. 1 point for Jordan. Audrey, you can come back because this question is worth 6,000 points.
0: Okay.
3: Of course it is for Audrey.
1: Question
3: for
1: number
3: Jordan,
1: three.
3: For Jordan, it's only negative 1 point.
1: Question number three. Julie Andrews has announced that she will not be participating in The Princess Diaries 3.
3: Diaries?
1: I typed it wrong. So I, almost, I had dyslexia and when I wrote it,
0: okay,
1: I said Princess
0: okay.
1: Diana.
3: Keep going.
0: Okay.
1: Julie Andrews isn't going to be in Princess Diaries 3.
0: Yeah.
1: What is the name of the 1964 Disney film that cemented her as a household star?
0: Jordan. Audrey.
1: Jordan.
3: The Sound of Music.
1: No.
0: No, Audrey.
3: I have no idea.
0: Audrey. Mary Poppins.
1: Mary Poppins is correct.
3: That is it.
1: Sound of Music was a really good guess, though. That was a good guess.
0: I don't think that was.
3: I don't think it's Disney either.
0: No.
1: Technically, her first big hit was My Fair Lady. She played Eliza Doolittle in 1956, but I think it's fair to say that Mary Poppins made her like the family name.
0: Yeah.
1: And the Queen of Genovia, but the Queen of today's XYZ The Test.
3: So messed up.
1: Is Jordan!
0: No! I got 6,000 points! I got 6,000. I don't know if you guys heard. I got 6,000 points. I got 6,000 points.
3: No, it was a question for 6,000 points.
0: And Jordan only had 2 points because he only had 1 point because he got the first one wrong, too.
1: Is all brought to you by Chick-fil-A.
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0: Good Tuesday evening, Canton. I hope you're having a really great day. Partly cloudy skies this evening and overnight, and lows dropping into the lower 60s. Getting into Wednesday with a mix of clouds and sunshine, Star County midweek, and we'll have increasing clouds later in the day with scattered showers at times for tomorrow afternoon, highs in the upper 70s. I am staff meteorologist Holly Strano on Mix 94.1.
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0: We talk about embarrassing moments a lot on the show on XYZ with Eric Zachary. You know, we like to sound relatable, but
1: relatable.
0: I don't know.
1: Crazy.
0: That's a crazy way to say that, like, half the stuff that doesn't make it to the air is stuff that we're truly embarrassed about.
2: Sure, yeah, yeah.
0: But
2: yeah.
0: There's some extra stuff that, you know, just hopefully someone else is like, I did that too one time. Jordan, you got into a random guy's car.
2: Oh, yeah. There's nothing more embarrassing in today's day and age than getting into some real person's car and not your Uber driver's car, because you immediately let that person know you did none of the required reading.
0: You didn't check the name, the license plate, the car.
2: Damn thing.
0: Oh, man.
2: Got into this man's car. I looked at him like, why do you have
3: Were you
2: baby?
3: In the car?
2: I had like almost 1 foot in the car. And then I was like, why is there a baby blanket? Oh, God. You're
0: he
2: not
0: didn't
2: the.
0: Say anything?
2: No, he was like, yo. And I was like, sorry. Yeah, I get it. My bad.
0: I
2: my
0: had someone
2: bad.
0: Try to do that to me once when I was driving. That's why I always keep my doors locked now.
2: Yeah.
0: It's not even really a safety thing. It's just like, I'm not
3: no,
0: an Uber.
3: I mean, everybody's probably like mortified when I've had that happen.
2: Like, if you've got any sort of like sedan,
0: yeah,
2: somebody's
3: that's yeah, 100%.
0: Yeah. And you're like waiting to pick someone up or something.
2: It's
0: yeah.
2: not happening in a Bronco.
0: Right. It's XYZ. What's your most embarrassing moment as of late? We'll talk about it next.

0: Jordan recently just got into an Uber. The only problem is it wasn't an Uber.
1: At all.
0: It was just a random dude's car.
1: He just happened to be parked outside.
0: You didn't even look at your phone to check the make of the car.
1: Did none of it.
0: Check the license plate.
1: I was like, you're parked outside where I am, and the world revolves around me.
0: Jordan is the star of a movie called Him.
1: Exactly.
0: That said, other embarrassing moments you had as of late. Audrey, anything happen at your birthday when you were getting slippery?
2: No.
0: That's a funny way to say drunk.
2: No, actually, I was
0: okay,
2: really...
0: Okay, so I got a new embarrassing moment.
2: Do you know what I did do? Do you know what? This was kind of embarrassing. Okay. It wasn't, like, super embarrassing. It just kind of sucked more than anything else. I had a really fun birthday. I feel like I was... I don't know. I wasn't too...
0: Slippery.
1: She's not on board yet.
2: But I did. I went home and I ordered... I ordered chicken tenders, right?
1: Okay.
2: And I ordered a box of chicken tenders and then an extra chicken tender as a treat for the next day.
0: Like one single chicken tender?
2: And I accidentally only ordered the one single chicken tender.
1: Oh, so you made
2: so I got a call from my like Uber driver or whatever, and he was like, just to confirm, you only ordered one chicken tender.
0: You ordered
2: right?
0: like no fries, nothing
2: and
0: else?
2: No, it was just one chicken tender.
1: That's disrespectful.
2: And I was like,
0: I feel like I hate and drunk
2: so,
0: women.
2: Then so I had much. To order more chicken. I spent like $60 on chicken
0: tenders.
2: Oh my God,
0: tenders. Man, there's a minimum.
2: Yeah. And that's so, wild. I can't believe they brought it to me, too. That's
1: I would have eaten it.
2: I
1: would have. No, like, I as the driver would have eaten it just, you know, off the strip.
2: Yeah, no. I mean, I guess that was kind of embarrassing.
0: I had a very, like, childhood parental embarrassing moment because it wasn't my parents. My aunt, who I haven't seen in a really long time, she lives in Oklahoma.
2: She was
0: in town.
2: Wonderful.
0: She doesn't fly a lot. She's a little nervous. I was like, I'll take you to the airport. I'll walk you through the gate. I live at the airport, basically.
1: Sure, yeah.
0: We were flying out the same day. So I'm like, let's just get through security, which, by the way, she had peasant TSA and no real ID, and I can't unrecommend that enough.
2: Eric, let's not say peasant TSA. Yeah.
0: I stand my ground.
1: Revision,
0: that said, we finally get through security, and I'm like flustered trying to get her to her gate in her time. She doesn't walk very fast. And this blonde flight attendant comes running up to give me a hug.
1: Okay.
0: And I was like, this is my dream. No, I'm kidding.
1: Eric, I'm kidding. These are embarrassing stories.
0: So it was actually one of my friends who is a flight attendant, Sabrina, who you know, Jordan. And I just happened to run into her at the airport. She's not based at this airport. Yeah, just like crazy happenstance.
1: Right.
0: My aunt immediately goes, oh, you two are cute together. Mind you, my aunt met my girlfriend the night before.
1: Oh, no.
0: And she goes, did y'all used to date? And Sabrina looks at me and she goes, I don't know, Eric, did we used to date?
1: Oh, man.
0: I wouldn't call it dating. We were friends. I mean, we're friends.
1: They were situational. They were situational.
0: Listen, I like someone that has flight benefits.
1: Eric.
0: I'm sorry.
1: What part of that was embarrassing?
0: Right now.
1: What part of that
0: right
1: was
0: now
1: embarrassing?
0: Is the embarrassing
1: that
0: part.
1: That is just a
2: done.
1: Flex.
2: I want to be done.
0: It's XYZ with Eric Zachary.
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0: More about nothing on XYZ with Eric Zachary. It's all brought to you by Chick-fil-A, and it's exactly that. More about something that you didn't know a lot about.
1: Yes.
0: Jordan's chance to share some fun facts, some Snapple factoids, if you will.
1: Correct.
0: We're learning about micro-dramas.
1: Yeah, this is going on right now, and I just figured, you know, the people who are like, oh, AI's coming after my job, and it's really not because you work at Burger King. These the people who are in micro dramas like it have is. A real threat going on right now.
0: Actually, so. We have a friend that is in like,
1: yeah.
0: So these like micro short, like soap operas basically on TikTok
1: or Reels. They've got their own apps now, and that's mm-hmm. the big issue.
0: Got it. Yeah. We'll talk about that next, but first a little bonus fact.
1: The fruit orange came before the color orange. And because of that, prior to the citrusy, you know, delicious thing that gives you the morning juice, we used to call it Geoliorade. That's the name of the color.
0: I stopped listening after you said morning juice.
1: Yeah, orange juice.
0: You don't ever call it morning juice.
1: Well, you drink it in the morning primarily, no?
0: It's not what that sounds like.
2: Okay.
0: All right, more about Eric. Nothing. We're learning about micro dramas and how AI is coming for them next on XYZ.

0: More about nothing on XYZ with Eric Zachary. We just learned that the fruit orange came before the color orange.
1: Yes.
0: Like the fruit was a thing before like we
2: Wait,
0: named the color.
2: What's the fruit named after?
1: The name. Fruit, I mean, like it's the
2: Latin. Fruit. They were just like, yeah, yeah, yes,
1: Naranja was originally okay. And as it dispersed over time, it got turned into orange
2: right.
1: In English.
0: Yep. What did they used to call orange juice, though?
1: They used to call the color orange Geolurade.
0: Oh, yeah.
1: Yeah.
0: Ah, I see. All right. Today we're learning about micro dramas and first of all, what they are.
1: Yes.
0: And then also how they're actually getting threatened by AI in real time right now.
1: Very much so. So if you don't know what a micro drama is, they are like these soap operas that happen from 60 to 90 seconds on TikTok. They're now moving over to their own platforms where you can just watch a full story in 90 second increments.
2: Uh-huh.
1: Now, you know, like I said, the most popular place would be TikTok, Instagram, wherever you can like continuously scroll. Mm-hmm. But because they're moving over to their own platforms, they can make their own rules.
2: Yeah. Right.
1: So there's been an issue in the past couple months because this is a booming industry, by the way.
0: Yeah, one of my very best friends and a good friend of Jordan's as well is an actor in LA, and he's kind of found a niche here.
1: Yeah.
0: Where he's like filming probably six projects a week, if not more.
1: Exactly.
0: And he's doing really well, but he's obviously scared because at any point they're gonna be like, okay, we're just gonna put an AI actor in there.
1: So what they're doing is taking something that was traditionally on the big major social media platforms, mm-hmm. like TikTok, like Instagram, moving it over to like a Mobo Reels, or you know, there's new ones coming out every day.
0: Yeah, they have different app names.
2: Right.
1: Yeah, exactly. And then they will literally take the story as it's shot, mm-hmm. and then just make AI actors. If our friend, for example, has brown hair, now he's got blonde hair. Yeah. He might be a little taller. And just like swapping them out, it's the same plot.
0: They're stealing what's already being shot.
1: Exactly.
0: So there's two threats, really. One, that some of these companies may just not use actors anymore.
1: Right.
0: But B, that some of these, I said one and B, but the other one is that these other companies are just literally ripping things that were filmed.
2: Yeah,
1: exactly.
2: Right. That's
0: basically
2: crazy.
0: Animating them,
1: and
0: essentially.
1: Then, animating them and then saying, well, oh, this platform is only AI micro dramas. Well, it's like, okay, you stole that from, like, that's all my words.
0: There's
1: like,
0: a real gray area here because a lot of these, I'm not generalizing, like a lot of them are Chinese-based companies.
1: Yeah.
0: So they're not following the same, like, identity and IP rules.
1: Sure.
0: So like our friend, they'll just use his identity basically. They'll train it based off of him and then they can just start creating their own. And no one's going to be able to stop them because they're not based in the US.
1: Right. Yeah, no, they've got different IP rules from country to country.
2: So. Crazy. So
0: that's pretty scary. Micro dramas and AI, they're not mixing well.
1: Nope.
0: XYZ with Eric Zachary. More about nothing. 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
12: Good Tuesday evening, Canton. I hope you're having a really great day. Partly cloudy skies this evening and overnight. And lows dropping into the lower 60s. Getting into Wednesday with a mix of clouds and sunshine, Starr County, midweek. And we'll have increasing clouds later in the day with scattered showers at times for tomorrow afternoon. Highs in the upper 70s. I am staff meteorologist Holly Strano on Mix 94.1.
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